0: porque estamos en todas las generaciones.
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2: I wanna know what you're thinking. There are some things you can't hide. I wanna know.

But how can someone win if winning means that someone loses? I sit and see and wonder what it's like to be in touch. No wonder all my brothers and my sisters need a crutch. I wanna be a human being, not a human doing. I couldn't keep that pace up if I tried. The source of my intention really isn't crime prevention. My intention is prevention of the lie. Yeah, welcome to the Scatman.

Unbelievable. Well, if you don't know by now, and I don't want to drill it in your heads, this is Billy Sheehan. Pat Dorby. Paul Gilbert. And I'm the one who wants to be with you.

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0: 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Thanks.
1: I love these guys. These guys are a legendary rock band who will play the final live show of their career on New Year's Eve 2015 at the Staples Center in Los Angeles.
2: Hasn't that already come and gone?
1: No, that is not. Sorry. It's New Year's Day. Yeah.
2: All right.
1: Before that, you can see them on tour all summer. Tickets go on sale tomorrow at Motley.com. I am so excited to have this band on our show. It's an honor. Performing their classic, Girls, Girls.

0: 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That's how you do it right there. Oh, my goodness. Motley Crue. 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

0: Right now, I want to get funky. 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But, see, I want to know, are they ready to get funky? You think so?
1: Ask them again, man. Ask them again.
0: Well, there's only one way to find out. Are y'all ready to get funky?
2: Pretty good.
0: 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Are y'all ready to get funky?